0: Skandinavian Albania Radio. 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
1: Krushi me Jovan Bregu.
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Mommy loves attention, cat walk through my nest. 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I'm on the cuff, per trend, the hot jokes in some land. I'm on my Colonel Sanders, go, mommy, push the van. 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